And even though technically the season kicked off last Wednesday, we had the first full day of NFL football today. And man, it felt good. So good to have football back. Next thing you know, it's going to be Halloween, then Thanksgiving, and then Christmas, then the Super Bowl. And time is flying by way too fast. But it was a great day of football today. Hope you loved it.

And what's a game show or a reality show or maybe a combination of both that you'd love to be a part of, you know you would crush it on? For me, Big Brother. That's the one I would do right there. If you're a fellow Big Brother addict, you know how good it is. How about you, though? Which one would you love to be a part of? We'll discuss here coming up next. I got it.

If you'll notice, all the radio stations are talking about pumpkin spice this and pumpkin spice that. Yeah, they're all just talking. We are about that life. Thanks for sipping along on 93.1 WPOC.

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1: Hope you're having a great weekend. And like I always say every Sunday night, it's not over yet. Let's keep it going. Whatever you want to hear tonight, tell me now. If you're on Instagram, say hi there. I'm at Casper Radio. That's with a K. Or on the free iHeartRadio app, hit the red talkback mic. 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I'll get it on coming up. 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
1: I'm Casper. Appreciate you having us on tonight. Hey, what's something you say that you admit instantly ages you? Some kind of phrase you say from back in the day you're still saying now? I'll tell you mine. You can share yours. We'll do that next.

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1: And what's something you say that instantly ages you when you say it? So, Rachel, you show your age when you say what? 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
1: I'm Casper, and we're finding out what word or phrase you say that instantly ages you whenever you say it. You admit it. Go ahead, Amanda.
2: Maybe like slay? I don't know. Slay, maybe.
1: I don't know. Is slay still around? Slay might still

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1: Hope you had a great Sunday, and if you're playing fantasy football like me, you're not too distracted by it, because I know I just keep checking it over and over and over and over again. Love football being back. 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Here's to you winning your championship if you're playing this year.

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1: And we have another iHeartCountry world premiere for you coming up Friday. It's a big one, too. The new one from Luke Bryan with Luke Combs. It's called Finders Keepers. I have a little

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2: And I was cracking up when I read this. I have to share this with you on the show tonight. 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I'll read some of these for you next.
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Hey, good way to get your Monday going? 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
1: Late Night Country just hits different. And Granger is bringing the soundtrack to your overnight. 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
1: 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All right, I got a topic I want to discuss next hour. I want to hear from you on this. What is it in your life that stirs you up, that concerns you? Go anywhere you want with that. I want you to call me. I'll put you on the air. 866-607-8383. We'll talk next hour.

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1: Hey, Granger, this is Mike. I'm just a trucker driving coke from Missouri to Kansas. Just wanted to say, hey, enjoy your show. Keep it up. I'll catch you later.
0: Thank you for that encouragement, sir. I appreciate you listening.

0: 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Ann Hudson is coming up next with all the latest from Nashville. 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
1: This is kind of cool, Granger. Did you see what Lainey Wilson's doing? Unexpected, but I'll tell you. Coming up in your Nashville news next.

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0: 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Okay, brand new topic for a brand new week. 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
1: Hey, Granger, this is J.D. Lambrick from Caldwell, Texas, about 100 or less miles from east of you here in Austin. I just want to let you know, I listen to your music about 4 o'clock every morning when I get up. You do a good, great job, play some great music. Thank you.
0: Well, thank you, sir. Appreciate you listening to After Midnight.

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Two teens just wanted to fish. One Florida woman brought out a pellet gun and threats. It ended up with cops, charges, and a whole lot of questions about property lines and poor decisions. Earl Dibbles Jr. is going to share this dumb criminal story with us next.

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Okay, looking for a phone call right here. 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

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It started as a poem, and then it became our national's anthem. I'll tell you what was penned on this day in 1814 as we run over that, plus some other things that went down on this day in history in two songs.

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Brought this up last hour, asking you, what is something in your life that concerns you, that worries you? 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
1: Hey, Granger. Mike got a social circle, Georgia. We love what you do. I'm a truck driver for Around Atlanta. Keep doing what you do, man.
0: Hey, I appreciate that, buddy. Thank you for listening.

0: 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Ann Hudson is about to jump on and share some Nashville news with us. Ann, what do you have lined up?
1: Granger, did you hear what happened to Garth Brooks in Colorado that involved the authorities? I'll tell you coming up in your Nashville news next.

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93.1 WPOC. Okay, brand new topic. We're going to talk about this in two songs, but at the first part of the show, we talked about things that worry you, things that concern you, things that bring a little bit of anxiety to you. And so we're going to kind of build upon that. And this hour, we're going to flip it and say, what is something that soothes those feelings for you? You get a little anxious, you do this. You talk to this person. You go here. What is that for you? What is something that eases your mind? Share it with us, 866-607-8383.

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1: Love your show. It's awesome. I listen to it all the time. Hope you guys have a good one.
0: Hey, brother. Thank you so much for that, man.

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You know, you won't believe what one Florida woman did to score discounted groceries and the dangerous decisions she made with her kids afterward. Earl Dibbles Jr. is going to share this dumb criminal story with us next.

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Hey, good way to get your Monday going. How about with some good news? I got something to share with you coming up in two songs. Hang tight.

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1: Brought this up last hour, and I still want to hear your thoughts on this. 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
1: This is Tom in Cockeysville, Maryland. Just on my way home after working part of night shift at Home Depot. 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So keep it up.
0: Hey, thanks for listening to After Midnight, buddy. I really appreciate that.

0: 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Ann Hudson is coming up next with all the latest from Nashville. 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
1: This is kind of cool, Granger. Did you see what Lainey Wilson's doing? Unexpected, but I'll tell you. Coming up in your Nashville news next.

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Hey, thanks for sharing your Monday here with me on After Midnight, y'all. Before you take off and get your day started, let me remind you, God is great and he is worthy of our praise. I'm Granger Smith, coming to y'all from the Yee Yee Farm in Central Texas.

0: 93.1 WPOC. It's Monday. It's Monday. It's Monday. It's Monday. It's Monday.
1: It's Monday, September 14th. Happy birthday, Mom.
0: Aw.
1: Yeah.
0: I didn't know it was your mom's birthday.
1: Uh-huh.
0: Very cool.
1: We all went out to celebrate last night.
0: What'd you do?
1: Well, we went to dinner and the baby decided that she was having no parts of it. And after she had gone to the same restaurant the weekend before and took a jar of peaches and busted it all over the ground, I decided that we would go outside. So my mom was able to celebrate. We had cake and ice cream.
0: Oh, nice.
1: Yeah, so it was fun.
0: And peaches on the cake, I hear.
1: Well, on the ground.
0: Yeah. All right. Hey, these two got nominated for a CMA award last week, and I thought we'd share it this morning. I think it's pretty romantic in a weird kind of way. Carly

0: 93.1 WPOC. It's 5:10. Michael J. and Candace getting our act together because we need to get it together on a Monday morning.
1: Yeah. So can I just tell you that I went to Shootout for Soldiers over the weekend?
0: I saw that on your Facebook.
1: It is. I was so moved. I could have stayed there all weekend. So they ended up raising about $83,000 for vets, but and they had Fidos for Freedom there, the dogs.
0: Yeah.
1: And I'm going to talk about this later in the show, but they have this team called Parkville Adaptive.
0: Okay.
1: And it's people that seem to be of all ages that are in wheelchairs.
0: Right.
1: And that still want to be involved and play lacrosse.
0: Right.
1: And they take the lacrosse sticks and get them around the chair of the wheelchair, and they involve springs, and I don't know how all they do it, but they take the lacrosse stick and they pull it back and it shoots forward.
0: Oh, cool.
1: Off of the wheelchair. And
0: so it's like a launcher almost.
1: Yes.
0: Yeah.
1: Yeah. And they would go down the field and they would shoot. And you know, it's moments like that where you're like, don't take anything for granted.
0: It's all inclusive too.
1: Yeah.
0: It's also about understanding people who aren't going through the same thing you are.
1: Right. And so they played Towson Men's University lacrosse team played. I mean, it just was incredible.
0: Speaking of Towson, you just brought something to mind. I put this in the notes for the brief.
1: Okay.
0: There was a really bad accident in with Towson. Their football team was playing the University of South Carolina Gamecocks.
1: Yes.
0: And I don't know if you saw the play or not, but the quarterback... I'm sorry, not the quarterback, but the kicker was like down near the end zone, and he kicked the ball. And I mean, Towson is trying. These guys are, you know, it's a local university and we're really proud of them. But I mean, going up against the Gamecocks, that's a big ass team.
1: Right.
0: You know what I'm saying?
1: Right.
0: Like you're playing against guys who, I don't know, maybe a little out of your league. I don't know. Maybe you're not. I remember when I played at St. Paul's and we'd play Severn and they would kill us.
1: Yeah,
0: it was just like,
1: just, you know.
0: Anyway, so this team's, you know, they punted the ball and the guy runs the ball back all the way back down to the end zone. And the kicker was the last line of defense between them scoring a touchdown and trying to block. So he went up, and when he did, it was just a freak accident. And the guy from the Gamecocks went up and hit him really hard and it broke his arm back, and it was like, it looked like a rag doll. And so his arm was destroyed. And it was just kind of tough. So they had to airlift
1: him. So his arm buckled, basically. And then,
0: It broke in half.
1: Yeah.
0: So they ended up having to take him to the hospital. Towson lost. And it was down in South Carolina.
1: Well, and Towson lost 45-9.
0: Right. Well,
1: that's
0: what I'm saying.
1: That's really tough.
0: Well, like I was saying, the Gamecocks are probably, you know, they're in a different league. It's the same thing with Maryland when they went Big Ten. You know what I mean? It's like all of a sudden you're playing against like the big boys.
1: Mm-hmm.
0: And, you know, I mean, they play tough. So that happened to
1: him. Well, shout out to Towson University.
0: Yeah, and hopefully he's feeling
1: a
0: little bit better.
1: Yeah.
0: He'll be in a cast, they say.
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93.1 WPOC filled up the car over the weekend. 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Yeah, so they said over the weekend, I put this little note up for you. There, I don't know, there's a different level of shutdown. Apparently, if I understand it correctly, Iraq bombed the oil lines that go into Saudi Arabia, and Saudi Arabia is where we get our oil from for our gas. And,

0: Do you have a little something that puts you in a good mood that you know when you do it, you're sure to feel better about yourself?
1: Mm-hmm.
0: What is it? Can you say?
1: Listening to Kenny in the morning.
0: I was going to say vacuuming under my bed. I did that yesterday, and you know how, like, because we have hardwood floors, and you know how the dust builds up?
1: Yeah.
0: And it just gets nasty, and it's, like, out of sight, out of mind. I don't think about it. And then I'm like, you haven't done that for a while. Probably should do it. I look under, I'm like, where's the vacuum cleaner? Right?
1: Okay.
0: And it's the best feeling. Like, I don't know how to explain it. This is a weird psychological trip, but, like.
1: What about magic erasers?
0: Magic erasers.
1: Yeah, when you see like scuff marks or something on the wall.
0: That's the
1: and then
0: best.
1: Using magic erasers.
0: And it comes off?
1: Like instant gratification.
0: Oh, yeah.
1: Gone.
0: It's the same thing. That's what I was thinking.
1: Yeah.
0: But it seriously is. And I'm kind of wondering, what is your little thing that just you do and it's like, snap. Wow, I feel so much better about myself.
1: Oh, okay.
0: We would love to hear on the roll call this morning here in about 2.5 minutes. You can check in 77962. Start with Hey or Hi on the text or call us. 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

0: 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Luke Combs, Michael J., and Candace at 5:52. Just real quick, I know maybe, you know, a lot of people are already on track, but there's some of us who don't know what day it is. And coming out of the weekend, is your mind ever just befuddled when you first wake up and you're like, what day is it?
1: Not on Monday.
0: Oh, really?
1: That alarm clock went off this morning. And I was like, oh, my gosh, I can't with you.
0: Do you have the Sunday scaries yesterday?
1: Yeah.
0: A little bit?
1: But it was a good Ravens win.
0: Yes, it was. And for anybody keeping track, I was keeping an eye on this. John Harbaugh, he also won. So, okay. Won with the Giants over the Cowboys.
2: Roll call.
1: Roll call.
0: Yeah, we want to know, though, what is that one little thing that you do that just makes you feel like, oh, man, I'm in control again.
1: Mm-hmm.
0: I got the dust bunnies out under my bed.
1: Good for you.
0: Yeah.
1: Okay. Miles is checking in saying, how about those Ravens heading to work? Hey, Miles, hope you have a good day. And then we got quite a few people checking in about this whole what makes your day just turn it around.
0: Right.
1: Kathy from Tawnytown, magic eraser. She uses one around the drain in the kitchen sink where the garbage disposal is because it gets out all those coffee stains and all the other types of stains around that circular piece.
0: That's, you know what else? I use baking soda.
1: Okay.
0: I just dump baking soda on it and then scrub it.
1: Got it. Denise would like to say that she likes to decorate for a season. She has a great feeling after decorating.
0: Okay.
1: I understand that.
0: I do.
1: Diesel, making dinner for my girls, especially crab cakes from scratch.
0: Dude, I'm with you on that. There's nothing like a good, big, fat, all

0: roadways crash at Lock Raven Boulevard. You're going to find that between Taylor Avenue and Putty Hill Avenue. It is closed. That is for the repair of a down pole and wires as well. So we'll continue to monitor it for you. In Hartford County, northbound side of 95, off ramp blocked due to a crash. That's going to be right onto the northbound side of 24. No problems to report a little bit further down on 95, right near 152. So far, so good out along the Beltway stretch. Just the congestion that you'll find. I'm Candace Dolden. That's your traffic.
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0: What's coming up next on The Brief, Miss Candace?
1: Vehicles could soon be removed from the Empire Towers parking garage in Anne Arundel County. Details in The Brief.
2: But first, it's TS.

0: 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Hey, it's 6:05. Let's find out what's going on.
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2: Some drivers whose vehicles have been trapped inside the damaged Empire Towers parking garage for more than 2 months may finally get them back later this month. Empire Towers management recently notified vehicle owners that it plans to begin removing cars from the garage next week. Officials are optimistic that at least half of the nearly 50 vehicles still inside can be retrieved by the end of the month. The vehicles have been inaccessible since July 9th. When structural damage was discovered in the parking garage during active, unpermitted construction work. Anne Arundel County evacuated more than 100 people from the 10-story office building and declared it unsafe for occupancy. No injuries were reported.
0: Crazy story.
2: Annapolis leaders are proposing a series of parking reforms, including easier payment options, changes to fines and citations, and a new pay-on-exit system at One City Garage to make parking simpler and more user-friendly. The recommendations will be presented to Annapolis's Transportation Committee during a public meeting on Wednesday, marking the next step in the city's effort to overhaul its parking system. While the full reform plan is not expected to be completed until next year, officials say several changes could happen sooner. The Ravens start the season with a W. Yeah. The Ravens offense was firing on all cylinders during their win over the Colts with a 300-yard passer, 100-yard rusher, and 150-yard receiver for the first time in franchise history.
0: Zay Flowers, though, he twisted his leg again.
2: The offensive explosion was mostly in the first half when they scored 31 points and Zay was still in the game.
0: Right.
2: He had 5 catches and 150 yards and a touchdown all in the first half.
0: That's awesome.
2: Before that hamstring injury forced him to miss the rest of the game. They turned to Derrick Henry in the second half, who pounded the Colts for 81 yards on 13 carries. The Ravens will host their home opener against the Saints next Sunday, 1 p.m.
0: Yeah, they will.
2: That is your Brave.
0: Can't wait.
2: Out on the roadways, we do have some trouble in Harford County. There's an accident. It was involving an overturned tractor trailer, but now they need to clean it up. Northbound side of 95, that off-ramp is blocked onto the northbound side of 24. Better news out along Lockraven Boulevard. That was shut down between Taylor Avenue and Putty Hill Avenue, and that has been reopened. Southbound side of 295, you will find slow traffic from Arundel Mills Boulevard up towards NSA. No problems to report out along 95, taking it through the Howard County stretch. But there is an accident on the inner loop side of the Beltway. That one's right near 295. I'm Candace Stolden. That's your traffic.
0: Hey, this text just in. Hey, Ace, I will email you my recipe. It's so easy to make. Madonna Seafood even has jumbo lump Maryland crab meat for under $50. I got some yesterday to make crab cakes this week.
2: All right.
0: Signed, Love Diesel.
2: I'll take a look for it.
0: Hey, Diesel, with the price of diesel, you might want to change your name.
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located in Charleston, South Carolina. Actually, I'm sorry, Charleston, West Virginia. I got my Charlestons mixed up. Saturday night, and there was a moment. We'll share that with Michael J's Music City Minute. Coming up after Kenny.

0: 93.1 WPOC. There she is after a weekend in the area from West Virginia. Where else was Ella over the weekend?
1: Penn State on Friday.
0: Oh, she's all over the place, driving up and down 95. Ella, come back here.
1: Yeah, and she was probably like screaming your name out.
0: Oh, she
1: the
0: was.
1: Bus.
0: She was like, where is Michael J? Michael J is supposed to be out here waving to me. All right, so over the weekend, I went to see this Practical Magic 2.
1: Okay.
0: I had not seen Practical Magic 1. Mm-mm. It came out like 28 years ago, mm-hmm. but that was also Nicole Kidman and Sandra Bullock. Well, Coda on the Today Show got a hold of the two of them, and they talked about, now, this ties in with the movie. I do not want to give anything away on the movie, because that drives me nuts. If I'm going to go see a movie, and some guy or girl gets on and starts talking about what's going to happen, just be quiet. Okay. You're not going to tell me. I want to see the first one, though. And I understand it kind of builds up to where this one is. What I can tell you is the movie's about two witches who have to confront a dark curse that is affecting their family, and things are unraveling from there. Okay. I think Nicole and Sandra are awesome in it. They're very cute. They're very funny. They're very sweet. It's about sisters. Like, people are crying in the movie. It's
1: right.
0: Definitely a chick flick.
1: It's a
0: right?
1: tearjerker, it sounds like.
0: Yeah, so, but here's where it got kind of sad. I will say this much about the movie. There is death in it.
1: Mm.
0: It does discuss death. And so, in this interview with Coda, I thought this was really compelling, because you just went through this recently, losing your dad.
1: Mm-hmm.
0: And so many of us, like, my parents are both still here. I've never dealt with someone super close to me passing.
1: Mm.
0: And Nicole Kidman, I didn't know this, but, you know, we hear so much about her splitting from Keith, but did you know that what she's really into these days when she's not working is she wants to be a death doula? She says that, you know, we spend so much time focusing on babies being born, but what about the other end?
2: Patience.
1: Mm.
0: This is what she says you need to have when you're dealing with losing someone close to you.
2: Patience. Mm. Show up.
3: Mm-hmm. Show up.
2: All the things that are circling around somebody at that stage of life. Listen, be present, be available, and don't be judgmental.
3: Wow. Those are all good life lessons.
2: And that's probably what I'm really interested in now, also as a person. And I've talked about it, where we have the people at the beginning of life, the doulas, the birth doulas, where it's so important now to focus on what we provide, the care we provide for end of life, you know, and there's people called death doulas. There's people that provide service in regards to that, but I feel that it's underfunded. And the more we talk about it and the more we focus on it, and the more that's, I think we're in a place as society where people are living longer, and there's an enormous amount of, you don't want people cast aside. And also navigate the families. Part of a death doula is you're navigating not just the person, but you're navigating the families as well. It's complicated.
3: Sandra, how did caregiving change you?
2: Yeah, like really.
4: Yeah, but like I had the honor of being with someone transitioning like 3 times and then almost 4. And it is oddly comfortable for me. I'm not afraid of it because I do feel that there's other things at play and meeting and waiting. And, you know, everything that Nick said, it pushes every boundary that you have. And it's hard. But if you can remind yourself to meet them where they are rather than where you wanted them to be or where you remember them being, mm-hmm. they're not there anymore. No one talks about the caregivers.
3: Uh-huh.
4: You know, the rate of death or severe illness for a caregiver goes up dramatically. I don't know, it's like 30-40%. You can do the research, but it's high. And the illness, stroke, cancer, uh-huh. it shoots up. Yeah. It's hard because there isn't a guidebook. I had no guidebook, and I didn't know who to ask for help.
0: So it sounds like a lot of heavy issues that they brought up,
1: mm-hmm.
0: but that's things we're all dealing with. It does come up in the movie, but it's a funny, believe it or not, you will cry in this movie, but like you also will laugh, and you know.
1: Okay.
0: A lot of fans of Practical Magic from the first movie, even though it was like, man, 28 years ago.
1: Right. Well, and this one ended Spider-Man's streak at number one.
0: Yeah, it
1: right?
0: did. It
1: so,
0: did.
1: I'm really intrigued by that type of position. I think, and this is a shout out to the people at Gilchrist who happened to be there with my dad, but like I would ask them, and we only had 24 hours in Gilchrist, but we, or less than, and I asked them, like, is there a book on this? You know, you wish that there was a roadmap to help with the transition and the different phases. And obviously they were incredible. But there are a lot of people out there who need that support. So I understand.
0: Well, life is a highway. There's no doubt. And, you know, I think Nicole brings up a good point. We focus so much on one end of it. What about the other end, right?

0: little scuttlebutt that you're headed back to television. What is that all about? What is going on?
1: Well, you know, I've got a few friends over at Fox 45.
0: Yeah, so they want you to go on there and do your pigskin predictions. I think we ought to talk about it right now. And,
1: okay.
0: And let's come up. We have to tell Patrice what games you're going to talk about.
1: No, that's not how it works. You see, I booked this segment for many years before I started full-time on air. So basically, pigskin predictions airs every week during the NFL season.
0: Right.
1: And Patrice picks a few games.
0: Right.
1: And you decide who is going to win each game.
0: All right. So I would say this. No one cares. Here's what we're going to talk about.
1: No one cares about what?
0: About the football of 45. Just say, listen, I'm here to give you your scores, but here's what's really important. Let's talk about the games that are in cities that matter. For example, Baltimore. Mm-hmm. She's not going to take that away from you, is she? She's going to let you enter.
1: No, yeah. We'll both go with Baltimore. That's the shoe-in.
0: Well, no. But you got to say the reason that we're talking about the Ravens is because it's the home of the CMA-nominated Country Station of the Year, WPOC.
1: Ah, yes.
0: Slide that in there.
1: Okay. See? And we also just beat the Colts.
0: Right. We beat the Colts. Then you have to say, another reason that the Ravens are going to beat the Saints is because Baltimore is the home of Michael J. and Candace in the Morning, nominated for a CMA award.
1: Oh my gosh. You have to slide
0: that in.
1: All right.
0: See, you're now part of country radio. So now when you get on TV, you got to slip it in.
1: Right. So then there's the game, the Philadelphia Eagles at Tennessee Titans.
0: Oh,
1: so clearly Nashville. Clearly.
0: Yeah. Now the Titans lost to the Jets this past weekend. But you can
1: whatever. That's okay.
0: You can go, no, hey, Patrice, I'm not all about the news anymore. I am all about Michael J. and Candace in the Morning. And that's how you just keep, you just make it part of your vocabulary.
1: Okay.
0: Michael J. and Candace in the Morning.
1: If anybody has any tips for pigskin predictions for next week, feel free to send us a text, 77962.
0: I just gave you all the really good tips. Just Michael J. and Candace in the Morning.
1: Uh-huh.
0: That's all you have to just... And at the end of the whole little 3 minutes with Patrice.
1: Yeah.
0: Hey, Patrice, did I tell you I work with Michael J. and Candace in the Morning?
1: All right, got my assignment. Understood. Out on the roadways, crash on the southbound side of 95. It's right between White Marsh and 695. Left lane is blocked there. No problems to report out along 40 if you are thinking about taking that. Heavy traffic on the outer loop side of the Beltway between Hartford Road and Providence Road, and then again on the west side stretch from Liberty Road heading up towards the bridges. And it's slow out along the southbound side of 295 from Arundel Mills Boulevard heading up towards 175. I'm Candace Stolten. That's your traffic.
0: You know, if you mentioned Michael J. and Candace enough during the pigskin predictions,
1: they're going to kick me off.
0: No, maybe I will pop up and maybe I'll walk on with a little something bedazzled for you.
1: Okay.
0: Huh?
1: I'll take it.
0: Click your heels three times and repeat after me.
1: I'm looking for a pink sparkly microphone.
0: There's no place like country music,
1: right,
0: baby.
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0: I'm going to take a poll on the text line, 77962. Who's been playing our high-low game and will be jacked up at 10 after 7, ready to pounce on that money?
1: Let's hear it for you.
0: 77962, start with hey or hi. What's coming up on the brief?
1: Vehicles could soon be removed from the Empire Towers parking garage in Anne Arundel County. Details in the brief.
0: But first, Luke Combs, 93.1 WPOC. Got

0: Wiseman is home. He's the guy that went up around the moon. He graduated from Delaney, right? He's a homer. He's got to be a country fan. If Reed Wiseman's in the area, we're going to invite you to join us here at 93.1 WPOC.
1: Yes, we're crafting the message right now.
0: Right. We're going to send him a message. We're going to bring him in. And then maybe he could give you a special surprise.
1: Okay.
2: 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It's The Brief on 93.1 WPOC.
1: Some drivers whose vehicles have been trapped inside the damaged Empire Towers parking garage for more than 2 months may finally get them back later this month. Empire Towers management recently notified vehicle owners that it plans to begin removing cars from the garage next week. Officials are optimistic that at least half of the nearly 50 vehicles still inside can be retrieved by the end of September. The vehicles have been inaccessible since July 9th when structural damage was discovered in the parking garage during active, unpermitted construction work. Anne Arundel County evacuated more than 100 people from the 10-story office building and declared it unsafe for occupancy. No injuries were reported.
0: First stop, car wash, and get the trash bags.
1: Oh,
0: can you imagine if you left like food in there or something?
1: Oh, no.
0: You know, like a McDonald's bags.
1: All over the summer.
0: Yeah.
1: All right, Annapolis leaders are proposing a series of parking reforms, including easier payment options, changes to fines and citations, and a new pay-on-exit system at one city garage to make parking simpler and more user-friendly. The recommendations will be presented to Annapolis's Transportation Committee during a public meeting on Wednesday, marking the next step in the city's effort to overhaul its parking system. While the full reform is not expected to be completed until the end of next year, officials say several changes could happen sooner. The Ravens start the season with a W.
0: Yeah.
1: The Ravens offense was firing on all cylinders during their win over the Colts. 300-yard passer, 100-yard rusher, 150-yard receiver for the first time in franchise history.
0: The offense was on fire.
1: Yeah, they were. And there was Zay Flowers. Yeah. So this all, the offensive explosion was mostly in that first half when they scored the 31 points and Zay was still in the game. He had 5 catches for 150 yards and a touchdown all in the first half. Before that hamstring injury forced him to miss the rest of the game. Then they turned to Derrick Henry in the second half, who pounded the Colts for 81 yards on 13 carries. Mm. Ravens next Sunday against the Saints, 1 p.m. All right, out on the roadways, at least it's a decent morning, but now it seems like the accidents are starting to pile up. Southbound side of 95, there's a crash right near White Marsh Boulevard. Left lane is blocked there. And there's also an accident on Bel Air Road. That one's right near White Marsh Boulevard. Out of loop side of the Beltway is heavy from Hartford Road down towards Providence Road, and then again on the west side from 795 heading up towards 70, and then slow on the southbound side of 95, taking it down through the Fort McHenry Tunnel, and on 895. Lombard Street up towards the Harbor Tunnel. I'm Candace Stolden. That's your traffic.
0: Lots of texts from people ready to play High Low. Hi, Michael, Jane, Candace. I have the answer for High Low.
1: We want to hear from you
0: soon. This is Shelley from Crisfield. I'm ready to win that money.
1: Hey.
0: Well, if you're ready, then you better be the ninth caller. 800-321-3693 now.
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0: sure, but we could have Jesse Minter playing High Low. You know who Jesse Minter is, don't you?
1: Yeah, I know, but I don't think that it's Jesse Minter.
0: I don't know. We're going to find out. He might be playing High Low in 3 minutes. Plus, Michael J's Music City Minute with huge Luke Bryan, Luke Combs news.
1: Oh, I want to hear.
0: That okay. You can use. It is all coming up. Michael J's Music City Minute in 3 minutes. A 93.1 WPOC.

0: 93.1 WPOC, Michael, Jay, and Candace in the morning. We have such big news. I think we should get right to it because the Lukes are on the loose. Which Luke do you like better, Luke Bryan or Luke Combs?
1: I haven't met Luke Combs. I don't know yet.
0: Well, I'm talking about their music, though. Is there one that you are more attracted to?
1: No, both of them are.
0: All right.
2: Michael, Jay. Music's animated in the Michael, Jay.
0: We pay top-notch dollars around here to get these. Okay, thank you. These jingle singers.
1: Wait, you didn't do that for yourself?
0: Oh, no, I didn't. So the news is Luke Bryan and Luke Combs are going to world premiere a brand new song together. That's the news. It's called Finders Keepers, featuring Luke Bryan and featuring Luke Combs. It's a little Luke and a little Luke.
1: I like all the Lukes.
0: Yeah. I mean, you can't get a song that's more Lukey than that. Okay. So that is going to be world premiered this Friday morning here on 93.1 WPOC. That is your Music City Minute. We got to get to right to giving away the money. I'm so excited. I believe, let me go right to the lines. And we've been waiting to give away the money all weekend long.
1: Yeah, you thought this was Jesse Minter?
0: Well, he said his name was Jesse. Hold on, he's had to go walk away from the phone for a second. All right, Jesse, come back over here. Let's go.
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0: And we try to fit our show in around your schedule. And Jesse, wait a minute. Is this really Jesse? Jesse from the Ravens?
4: No, sir.
0: I was going to congratulate you on a great game.
1: Are you a Ravens fan?
4: Oh, yeah, it was a good game.
0: Yeah, and I was also going to say, if you're Jesse from the Ravens, fix those penalties. We had way too many penalties. We did.
4: Yeah.
0: But otherwise, I was very happy with the performance. I guess you would agree.
4: Oh, yeah. Yes, I was, too.
0: Very nice. So, Jesse, where are you from, bud?
4: I'm from Dunbarton. I'm the Crab Man.
0: Jesse, the name of crabs. All right. Well, Jesse, not only do you have large crabs, you also may have a lot of money. Let's see how much you're gonna get. It's high-low jackpot number one, somewhere between $100 and $2,500. That's enough to buy, like, at least four crabs. So,
1: and maybe a half a tank of fuel.
0: Yeah, exactly. So, how much money do you guess is in that jackpot there, Jesse?
4: Let's go with $2,230.
0: Jesse, if you wouldn't mind, repeat that one more time. Just want to make sure I hear you correctly. Let's go.
4: $2,230.
0: And you're going to lock it in?
4: Yes, lock it in.
1: All right. Here we go.
3: That's too low.
0: Jesse, I'm sorry. That is too low. That's all we can say this time.
1: All right.
0: $2,230.
1: Thank you for trying.
0: $30, is that what he's saying?
1: All right, I got it.
3: You've all been giving it your best guess, but no one's figured it out yet. Your next chance at our high-low jackpot is at 810 on 93.1 WPOC.
1: All right, out on the roadways, we do have a crash on Bel Air Road. You're going to find the activity right near White Marsh Boulevard. We did have an accident on the southbound side of 95, right between White Marsh Boulevard and 695. That has been cleared out, though. It is still sluggish moving down through the area. Off-ramp blocked northbound side of 95, the off-ramp to the northbound side of 24. As far as the main lines, Adelope side of the Beltway, yeah, it's busy. Hartford Road down through Providence Road, and then again on the west side, stretch from 795 all the way down towards 40. Eastbound side of 70 is slow from Marriottsville Road heading down towards 29. I'm Candace Dalton. That's your traffic.
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0: You know, actually, with Garth Brooks in town, this weekend, this all works out great because I'm going to be tied up Friday and Saturday night. My son is getting married.
1: Oh.
0: So, Garth, we'll just have you over the wedding. We'll have him play. He can join in with the band.
1: Oh.
0: Wouldn't that be cool?
1: Well, you know, was it in Denver, right? He went to a smaller venue and played.
0: Could easily happen. It could easily happen that Garth could just come walking into Cancun. Uh-huh. Can you imagine? You're a Cancun Cantina, and they're like, oh, we got a little surprise tonight. And it's Garth on stage.
1: Oh, my gosh.
0: People would lose it.
1: By the way, we don't have any confirmation that anything of this sort is happening.
0: No, we don't.
1: We're not starting anything.
0: I'm not starting anything. I'm just saying that he did it in Denver, and who knows if Garth is going to pull something. You never know with this dude.
1: Yes.
0: He could just pop up anywhere.
1: So you were saying...
0: A lot of people like to bring signs.
1: Yeah.
0: So... if you're going to the Garth Brooks concert this weekend, mm-hmm. what's it, Friday and Saturday, in D.C., and you're planning to have a sign, because people like to hold up signs so that he'll sing whatever song it is.
1: Okay.
0: You know, like you want to do your anniversary. Uh-huh. A lot of people have a reason why a song is particularly personally important. What is it? What is it that you're going to put on your sign for Garth mm-hmm. Brooks this weekend? We want to hear about it.
1: Yeah, text us 77962. Start with hey or hi.
0: 800-321-3693. Remember, we're going to play high low again this morning at 8:10, but tell us about Garth now.

0: 93.1 WPOC, Michael J. and Candace. Looking forward to Garth Brooks this weekend. Looking forward to our iHeartRadio Music Festival this weekend.
1: Lainey, Kenny, Stella.
0: What show are you looking forward to? I'm thinking Florida Georgia Line.

0: ready for concerts. We're telling you, Garth Brooks is coming to town this weekend. We've been hearing from Garth fans, all excited about it. And, you know, when you go to a show, a lot of times people try to take a picture. You'll take a selfie. You'll want to, you know, show that you're at the concert. And maybe it's just me. Oh, stop it. Right now, as I'm speaking, Candace is scrolling through. How many pictures do you have in your phone?
1: I was trying to find out, but I have to get to the bottom of
0: it. It's like 100,000 pictures.
1: It's close. 85,915.
0: That's insane. That is absolutely insane. First off, and they constantly ask me my iPhone. They're like, you want to buy more memory? I'm like, no, I don't want to buy more memory. I delete the pictures. I don't, you know. It's like once they're a couple weeks, I just don't hang on to pictures. You, on the other hand, I was looking through your phone, and every picture with every celebrity, you have the exact same pose.
1: She's okay.
0: She stands like this, and you, what is it called? The teacup?
1: Teacup. Mm-hmm.
0: You teacup it.
1: Yeah.
0: You put your hand on your hip,
1: mm-hmm.
0: and you put a lot of thought into it because you look great in every picture.
1: Oh, well, thanks. But Ava and I were just having discussion. When you take a picture, there's so many things that go through my mind as you're taking the picture. Like, you got to have the chin in a certain place,
0: the hand
1: in a certain place. You don't have to deal with
0: You know what I'm thinking about when I'm taking a picture?
1: Ladies, please support me. Tell me that this is a real thing.
0: Do you really like spend that much time thinking about how to stand? Ava, you do the whole thing?
2: Oh my God. All the time.
0: When you're doing, is this with selfies or all pictures?
2: All pictures. I will need a full length mirror behind the photographer when I get
0: married. Oh
1: my gosh. No, she said that she flips another camera onto the one that's taking her picture so that it basically acts as a mirror so she can see what she looks like, which is very smart. I've never heard of that.
2: Yep.
0: You know what I'm thinking about when I take a picture? Can we get this done so I can go get a beer? I just don't care. Seriously, is this done? All right, great. All right, you got your picture.
1: No. I am so glad that you weren't with Jason Aldean and Luke Bryan when Ava and I walked in that room.
0: Why?
1: We're like, hold on, this light here.
0: Oh, my God.
1: We reorganized the whole room.
0: You know what they were both thinking? These girls are nuts.
1: Oh, we don't care. That's okay. I don't care. All right, southbound side of 95. There's an accident between White Marsh Boulevard and 695. Left shoulder is blocked, and it is slow leading up towards the scene. No problems to report out along 40. We did have a cleanup from an overturned tractor trailer northbound side of 95 off-ramp to the northbound side of 24. Out of loop side of the Beltway, it's heavy, taking it from Bel Air Road down towards Providence Road, 795 up towards 70, and then out on 70, it's slow from Marriottsville Road up towards 29. I'm Candace Stolden. That's your traffic.
0: What are you going to do with those 80,000 pictures when something happens to you? You know what I mean? Like,
1: pass them along. My daughters can live vicariously.
0: Oh, my God. What do we do with all mom's pictures?
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0: 93.1 WPOC. Michael J. and Candace has got your brief coming up. What's the subject you're studying?
1: Vehicles could soon be removed from the Empire Towers parking garage in Anne Arundel County. Details about it coming up in the brief.
0: I hope there's radios in those cars. We're on 93.1 WPOC.

0: 8:06 here with 93.1 WPOC on September the 14th. You know, I just find, like, digging through all kinds of stuff for the show, that President McKinley died on this day in 1901. He was assassinated. We never hear about President McKinley being assassinated. You hear about Kennedy. You hear about the other.
1: Well, it was 1901.
0: It was 100 years ago.
1: Yeah.
0: But I just make the point that, look at that, just 100 years and no one pays attention. So 100 years from now, are they going to remember what you do today? Probably not. But make it a good day, and we're trying to help you do just that.
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1: Some drivers whose vehicles have been trapped inside the damaged Empire Towers parking garage for more than 2 months may finally get them back later this month. Empire Towers management recently notified vehicle owners that it plans to begin removing cars from the garage next week. Officials are optimistic that at least half of the nearly 50 vehicles still inside can be retrieved by the end of the month. The vehicles have been inaccessible since July 9th, when structural damage was discovered in the parking garage during active, unpermitted construction work. And Arundel County evacuated more than 100 people from the 10-story office building and declared it unsafe for occupancy. No injuries were reported. Annapolis leaders are proposing a series of parking reforms, including easier payment options, changes to fines and citations, and a new pay-on-exit system as one city garage to make parking simpler and more user-friendly. The recommendations will be presented to the Annapolis Transportation Committee during a public meeting on Wednesday, marking the next step in the city's effort to overhaul its parking system. The Ravens start the season with a W. The Ravens offense was firing on all cylinders during their win over the Colts with a 300-yard passer, 100-yard rusher, and 150-yard receiver for the first time in franchise history. The offensive explosion was mostly in the first half when they scored 31 points and Zay Flowers was still in the game. He had 5 catches for 150 yards and a touchdown all in the first half before a hamstring injury forced him to miss the rest of the game. They then turned to Derrick Henry in the second half, who pounded the Colts for 81 yards on 13 carries. Ravens will host their home opener against the Saints next Sunday. I'm Candace Dold, and that's your Brief.
0: You know what's about to happen, don't you? Right after real-time traffic. Oh, yeah.
1: We got real-time money, honey. Yeah. All right, out on the roadways, southbound side of 95, there is an accident right between Eastern Avenue and Dundalk Avenue. Left lane is blocked, and it's stop and go from Pulaski Highway heading up towards the scene. We did have a crash on the southbound side of 95 right near White Marsh Boulevard. That one's been cleared out. Accident Putty Hill Avenue at Old Hartford Road. And then on the Beltway, it is running heavy on the top end. Adelup side, Bel Air Road down towards Providence Road. Again, on the west side stretch, 295 northbound side is slow right near 648. And then in Anne Arundel County, southbound side of 97 is slow from Benfield Boulevard up towards Generals Highway. I'm Candace Stolda, and that is your traffic. And now...
0: You know what they say?
1: What?
0: They say, on average, most of our jackpots are busted open on the 14th guess.
1: It's around that time.
0: And we're on the 14th guess right now. So I'm hoping if you've been paying attention, you know what's up.
1: Give us a call.
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0: news about Luke Combs and Luke Bryan on the Music City Minute. Plus, Jeannie is about to bust open high-low jackpot number one. Or is she?
1: We're hoping.
0: We're going to find out. Jeannie, hold on. We're going to find out in 2.5 minutes after Bailey Zimmerman, a 93.1 WTOC. Wow.

0: 93.1 WPOC. We were talking about pictures a little earlier. And selfies have gotten ridiculous, haven't they? But you know what would be really cool? I'm wondering if Jeannie could take a picture of herself right now, because she might be able to get at the exact moment that she wins all the cash in our high-low jackpot. What do you think?
1: Okay.
0: Let's go and find out.
1: All right.
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0: She's a genie in a bottle. Let's rub it, and hopefully you'll get some good luck, Jeannie. Where are you from? Okay.
1: Okay.
0: She had to think about it for a second.
1: That's all right.
0: She's so focused on the money.
1: There's a lot going on here.
0: Jeannie, they say number 14 is a charm. So what's going to happen? Let's see. How much money is in high-low jackpot number one? Come on, Jeannie.
3: Okay, this has been my guess all along. I'm going to say 2244.
0: Is there a reason you're going 2244?
3: That's just my gut feeling.
0: All right, okay. Well, 2244? Well, your gut's a little too big, if you know what I'm saying.
1: Don't listen to him. He means your gut feeling. Can you please call us back at 9:10 so that you can win some money?
0: Okay, that was funny. You have to admit. All right.
3: It was.
0: Yeah, well, listen, my gut's too big, too. That makes two of us.
1: I have no comment.
0: Well, she said she was going with her gut. It was a little high.
1: Yeah, gut feeling.
0: Oh, I gotcha. All right. So, yeah, that is the way we do it. And we have to tell you this, too. This is very, very, very important.
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0: So what are you going to do at 9:10? That is the question. Are you going to be prepared? Are you going to be ready? Are you going to be...
2: Michael J's Music City Minute. In 60 seconds, you gon' know like you on Music Row.
0: I have to make plans for my entire life around 93.1 WPOC so I don't miss.
1: Right. 7:10, 8:10, 9:10.
0: Exactly. And the other thing you got to plan on is the Music City Minute so you know what's going on. We broke open the big news this morning that the Lukes have hooked up and they are creating a Luke society of all Lukes. It's going to be Luke Combs and Luke Bryan.
1: So what are they doing?
0: They're doing a new song, and we're going to give you the iHeartCountry world premiere of Luke and Luke right here this Friday morning. However, my son, of all the days he decides to get married, I'm like, couldn't you have done it on a day that we don't have a world premiere with Luke Bryan and Luke Combs? Because right. I'm not going to be here.
1: This is also the day that you tried to reserve concert tickets for.
0: Oh, yeah. So the boss is like, hey, you want to go see Garth Brooks this weekend? I'm like, sure. I'll take a pair.
1: Then this morning, I'm like, your son's getting married this weekend. You're not going to see Garth.
0: Yeah, I just realized that. This is how I fly. And it's so funny because Candace is so, like, you have things, you know where you're going to be at 12:05 p.m.
1: Yes.
0: Three Thursdays
1: in my calendar.
0: From now. And I'm like, yeah, I just roll. You know what I mean? I'm like, yeah, I go to the Garth.
1: You're not rolling to Garth Brooks.
0: Oh, I can't go to Garth Brooks because my son's getting married. So I guess I'm a little tied up. That is your Music City Minute.
1: Oh, out on the roadways, southbound side of 95, we had an accident between Eastern Avenue and Dundalk Avenue. It's finally been cleared. Same deal out along 95, southbound side from White Marsh heading down towards the Beltway. Interloop side of 695, you'll find a crash between Paring Parkway and Harford Road. On the outer loop side, yes, it's running heavy from Liberty heading down towards 70. 70 is also slow, taking it from 29 up towards 695. And the same deal out along 97 on the southbound side, you're going to find that from General's Highway and as far back as Benfield Boulevard. I'm Candace Stolden. That's your traffic.
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1: I knew it.
0: Breaking news this morning that we didn't have a chance to get in Michael J's Music City Minute a while ago. Kane Brown is going to join Kelsey Ballerini as co-host for the CMT Music Awards. But what in the heck is going on? I think there's a computer glitch or something.
2: Oh.
0: You know what just popped up? I get this headline. Kane Brown joins Kelsey Ballerini to co-host the... And now it says the 2023... What is going on right now?
2: You're going back in time.
0: Yeah, there is a major... Look at that. Somebody screwed something up.
2: Okay.
0: All right. Well, so I guess if you missed it in 2023...
2: Michael J., I'll bring her right up to date.
0: No, well, they just said they're like, breaking. I'm like, I think somebody's broken the computers over there at the...
2: Okay.
0: Traffic... That's the craziest thing I've ever seen.
2: Anyway, can we talk about some stadium news?
0: Yes, we can. We can totally talk about that. I'm just still trying to figure this out. How do I get a message that says breaking, urgent, and then it's from 2023?
2: All right, here's what we really need to talk about. There have been a lot of stadiums that have been posting over the weekend that said Vibram 2027.
0: And this has to do with Kenny Chesney, I'm sure.
2: It does. And so... I've been gathering the venues and the cities, and I sent a screenshot of the ones that looked like it was happening, and I just told Ava and Michael, just please note my vacation dates.
0: Yeah, because of course you've got to be off whenever Kenny Chesney's going to be in concert.
2: All of them.
0: Right.
2: Yeah.
0: But he doesn't have a date around here.
2: Well, none of this is all really confirmed. This is all rumor.
0: No, it's happening. I'm sure it is. But
2: can somebody please just confirm something for me?
0: I want to know if he's coming to M&T Bank Stadium.
2: Right.
0: You know, because Kenny could very easily be doing a show there. And he's planning a big tour in 27. When we find out more about that, we'll let you know.
2: Yeah.
0: Jeez. All right. We've got it all under control now. If we could just figure out why computers are putting out messages that say breaking from 2020.
2: He's looking to the past. I'm looking to the future. Okay.
0: No, I'm excited about Kenny coming. That would be cool.
2: Good.
0: We got to get a date. That's all I know. Stay tuned and we will be on top of it. I think.
3: A lot.

0: TV tonight to watch the 2026 Emmy Awards, 8 p.m. You're going to be ready for that on NBC
1: tonight? Yeah, I'm going to try to make it awake. Yeah,
0: Mariska Hargitay.
1: That's who you've been talking about this whole time.
0: I love her. She's on Law & Order, right?
1: Uh-huh.
0: So she is going to be hosting. It's the first time a woman has hosted the Emmy Awards in 15 years. More power to women. I think, Candace, that might be a slot for you one day.
1: I'm just trying to get to the CMAs, okay?
0: 93.1 WPOC.

0: you're getting paid by the word. Or, well, by the fun. Got a bunch of both going on right now.
1: A giggly bunch, ain't they? Michael J. and Candace in the morning. 93.1 WPOC.

0: 93.1 WPOC, Michael J. and Candace in the morning. Now, it's 9:08. We're technically not supposed to give away the cash with high-low until 10 after. So,
1: so let's talk about the cash.
0: Okay. If you were to win all this money, somewhere between $100 and $2,500, seriously, all jokes aside, we were joking about how much gas cost and that, you know, you get a tank again. But but in reality, if you had someone handed you that big chunk of money, what would you do with it right now?
1: I mean, I'd probably put some towards tuitions, you know, practical things, reality.
0: Some towards? You got three girls. You got three kids.
1: That, I said some.
0: That's like backpack money.
1: Seriously, can we just talk about, I just totaled up how much it was to send children back to school.
0: I know it. It's ridiculous.
1: I'm like, that lunchbox cost me $70.
0: I know it. I go through the Walmart and I see other families going through there. $400, $600, $300. I'm like, my God. Everything is so...
1: I did the same thing at Sam's yesterday. I walked out with almost $500 worth. And I'm like...
0: It's three bags.
1: Wait, everybody else has the same amount as me.
0: No, it's crazy. When you go out to lunch and a sandwich is $16, you know things are expensive.
1: I ordered two Caesar salads last week. Now they had chicken on them.
0: And you're going to say like $40 probably.
1: Chicken tenders, to be exact, on them. $48.
0: See what I'm saying? And life is getting crazy.
1: Yeah.
0: So we're getting crazy to give you cash so we can all pay for it. So you can keep living that lifestyle you love. But you got to bust open the high-low jackpot if you want it. And now it's official. We can go for it.
1: All right, let's do it.
0: Ninth caller at 800-321-3693. Maybe you'll have those big Caesar salads after all.

0: 93.1 WPOC, Michael, Jay, and Candace.
1: This is just a message to our bosses right now.
0: Hold up.
1: If Michael does anything wrong
0: while
1: giving away cash, I'm walking out
0: of the room. Oh, come on. You're involved with anything I'm involved with. I'm getting her into my shenanigans, Mary.
1: No.
0: Mary from 21061 in Glen Burnie. Beautiful. Glorious Glen Burnie. Home of the Empire Building. You know about that building? They're finally getting the cars out today.
2: Oh, yes.
1: Well, soon.
2: I've got a friend that works there.
0: Oh, do they have a car inside the building?
2: Yes.
0: Oh, my gosh. And it's
1: since
0: been
1: July 9th.
0: Yeah. Can you imagine how dirty it must be with all that dust in there? And hopefully the car's in one piece and they'll get it back and everything.
2: Yeah.
0: Yeah, it's crazy. Well, listen, Mary, I want to see if you can win some money. We play a little game around here. We call High Low. You've probably heard about it.
2: I've been playing it for years.
0: All right. Well, then how about we get busy playing right now and give you a chance to win.
3: It's time for the 93.1 WPOC High-Low Jackpot.
0: All right. So she said she's missed some of the guesses. Which one? I'll see if I can help you out.
1: Again, I'm walking out of the room.
2: I missed this morning. Both of them this morning.
0: Oh, my gosh. I wish you had not missed this morning. But you did.
1: She can still give a shot.
0: All right. So what are we doing? Come on, Mary.
2: All right,
3: 2260.
0: 2260. 2260 would be.
3: That's too high.
1: Oh,
0: hey, Mary.
2: Yeah.
0: You want another guess?
1: I'm walking out of the room, Jeff. Not part of this, Jeff.
0: I can't do that. They're not letting me do it. The rules are, they're waving at me right now. They're saying, stop it, stop it, stop it. You at least got that guess. 2260 is too high. All right?
2: Okay. Thank you very much.
0: You're very welcome, Mary. I would love to do another game right now. Wouldn't that be wild if we just like busted the rules and did one more guess?
1: Out on the roadway, is there?
0: No. Can I do one?
1: No, you cannot do one more guess. Stop it.
0: It would be like a special time. Let's do it. I've never done this. Good morning, 93.1 WPOC.
1: I seriously am walking out of this room.
0: No, hold on. Let's just try. One more. What? We need one more guess. This is. I want to break the rules. What's your name?
4: Patty.
0: All right, Patty.
4: Yes.
0: All right.
4: Yes.
0: Okay, imagine you were the ninth caller. Make a guess right now.
4: Okay.
0: Make a guess.
4: Okay. All right, 2233.
0: 33?
4: Yes.
0: 33?
4: Yes.
3: That's too
0: 33.
3: High.
0: Oh, it's too high. 2233. Put that down as an extra guess, Ava. There you go. Candace, come on. We have to break the rules once in a while. You don't mind that we helped you out and gave you an extra guess, do you?
4: Not at all.
0: See? She loved it.
4: I wish it was a winner, though.
0: I know. Well, thank you for playing, though. We really appreciate you listening. All right?
4: All right, thank you.
0: All right, we'll be listening for the next chance to win tomorrow morning at 7:10.

0: 93.1 WPOC, Michael, Jay, and Candace in the morning. Gooder news is coming up. I've got my own little gooder story I want to share.
1: Okay.
0: And then are you ready for gooder news?
1: I'm ready.
0: Okay. Here's my gooder news. I'm sharing with you my stupidity, and hopefully it could save you some money. Here's what I did. Ugh. Should have had a V8.
1: Oh, my gosh.
0: Let me tell you what I did. I got gas. All right? Apparently, upon getting gas, I replaced my little cap. In my car, drive a 15 Toyota, you got to screw the cap back on. It doesn't have, like a lot of the newer cars, you just have a hole you poke through when you put the gas pump in. Your car, I'm sure, is the new one you poke through, right? Well, I didn't. So, unbeknownst to me, a couple of days go by, I get in my car, the check engine light's on. No idea why. Then the AWD light comes on, all-wheel drive. I'm spending 15 minutes on the way to the dealership because I'm thinking it's late in the afternoon. I'll stop by and have them take a look at it. I'm taking a look and the light comes on. And I'm like, there's got to be a way to turn off all-wheel drive in this car. And I'm looking. There's no buttons for it. Can't remember if last winter I did something. You know what I mean? Because I've had cars before where you put them into four-wheel drive.
1: Right.
0: My car's all-wheel drive all the time. Uh-huh. The light was lit because it was an engine problem.
1: So here he comes.
0: I go in there.
1: Rolling into the
0: for
1: dealer.
0: For $195, you too can get a diagnostic test. He's like, well, okay, you got to check it. I'm like, all right, so get it. Maybe something's wrong with my engine. I don't want to blow it up. He comes back and he's like, sir, the problem was your gas cap wasn't on. I said, am I going to pay $195 because my gas cap wasn't on? And he's like, no, I felt bad for you. I'm going to cut it in half. I'm like, I am a complete moron.
1: That's what he thought. That's what said.
0: That's what I said. I feel like a moron. I'm like, from now on, I'm going to crank that gas cap on so tight you're going to need a wrench to get it off.
1: Oh, okay.
0: And the reason I shared this story is hopefully it'll keep you from having that same He said, he goes, you're not the only fool. I mean, guy that's come in. You're not the only customer who's come in and done the same thing. So apparently other people have done that. Seriously. I mean, really?
1: I'm sorry.
0: Yeah.
2: I need some good news.
0: Yeah, so I need some good news too.
1: All right, I have good news. So I went to Shootout for Soldiers on Friday. It was an event in Baltimore that happened both Friday and Saturday. And this is all to raise money for veterans. I am happy to say they raised more than $83,000.
0: That's
1: this
0: awesome.
1: Weekend. 19 games were played, including 549 players.
0: Wow.
1: And I just need to give, there are many teams that deserve shout outs. The Towson University men's lacrosse team was there. A lot of teams were there. I happened to see a game with Parkville Adaptive Lacrosse, and I just need to give them a shout out as well. They offer opportunities for developmentally challenged participants to experience lacrosse. They were rolling around in their wheelchairs. There were some dogs that were out on the field. Even the dogs were wearing the jerseys. And the way that they had rigged these wheelchairs to have springs to bring the lacrosse stick back for those people to be able to shoot and just feel a sense of quote-unquote normalcy for just a second in their life. Shout out to Parkville Adaptive Lacrosse for all that they did. And then to everybody involved with the Baltimore Shootout for Soldiers this weekend for raising those funds. They presented a check for the Baltimore Station and Fighters for Freedom as well. And two vets that were there had service dogs that were funded by funds raised in last year's event.
0: That's
1: it
0: awesome.
1: Went directly to that.
0: I love that.
1: A difference here in Baltimore. Great job, everybody.
0: Inclusivity. That's what it's about.
1: Uh-huh.
0: Keeping everybody involved. So good job. Keep it up. And congratulations on all that. I'm sorry I wasn't there. I was busy paying the Toyota dealership an extra $100. That gas tank was only $150.
2: Yeah.

0: Just heard from Jennifer on the text. She says, Michael J., I too was an idiot with not having my gas cap on. Same thing happened to me. Engine service light went on. Well, I had my gas cap on. Here's the part where I don't feel as dumb as what I could have done. Because I put the cap on the car. I just gave it a couple of spins and it wasn't like, I guess it's a suction you got to create. Do you know what I'm talking about?
1: Yes, I do know. And this is a real thing. You're not the only one that this is.
0: But I've seen people that have just like left the whole cap hanging off. Yeah. And I'm like, excuse me, your gas cap is hanging off in the back. I didn't do that. Uh-huh. But it was just as bad because I'm like dropping a $95 payment to the... anyway, enough kvetching. Jennifer, I feel you. Been there, done that. Just note to everybody, put your gas cap on tight all the way. You'll be better.

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Hi there, good morning. My name is Taylor Shea. I'm in for Bob Delmont today. He'll be back from his vacation tomorrow. Kenny Chesney is on now.

request for Jason Aldean here at 93.1 WPOC, and I was going through the folder of all the Jason Aldean songs so I could pick one, and I think we forget how many good ones he has. This is The Truth, 93.1 WPOC.

We appreciate you spending your Monday morning with us here at 93.1 WPOC. I'm Taylor in for Bob Delmont. He's still on vacation. He'll be back tomorrow, though. Cody Johnson is on.

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We're still a little disappointed that we didn't get a Maryland date on the Luke Combs tour, but we're road tripping, baby. We're going to Philly. We have until April to figure it out, okay? 93.1 WPOC. Forever After All is on.

The Florida Georgia Line's new profile picture on social media is just them sitting in an empty stadium. I guess it's supposed to be a tease for the new tour. It's giving Ted Lasso opening credits, though. I don't know. We just want the dates. 93.1 WGN.

doesn't yeet her last haw. 93.1 WPOC. Taylor Swift is going to be at the CMAs this year. I feel like it's been like a decade since she was there or was even nominated for anything.

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I'm Taylor inside my windowless, overly air-conditioned studio. I hope you're getting outside today and enjoying that weather.

Delmon Steiner is on 93.1 WPOC. We are today's best country and your all-time favorites. I'm Taylor in for Bob Delmont. He's still on vacation. What a bum. He'll be back tomorrow, though. Brad Paisley is on. Bye.

0: Jason Aldean from Mike and Owings Mills today on Del Monte's Diner here at 93.1 WPOC. Bob will be back tomorrow. In the meantime, I've got Chase Rice for you. 93.1 WPOC.
1: We've been to both Carolinas, seen a big Montana sky, driven up and down the coast a few times, London, Paris, paradise. 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

So next weekend is our iHeartRadio Music Festival presented by Capital One. Kenny Chesney's going to be playing. So will Lainey Wilson. If you don't have plans to be in Vegas, the cool thing is you can watch it on TV. It'll be on Hulu.

We can't wait for Friday and that new Luke Bryan album, 93.1 WPOC. I'm super excited for the song that he has with Luke Combs. Double Luke, can't wait.

song from Morgan Wallen. It's going to be on his new album, 93.1 WPOC. We just don't really know when it's coming out yet or if it's even finished yet. Probably 2027 for new Morgan Wallen.

This is some sneaking out of work early weather. 93.1 WPOC, sunshine and 80 this afternoon. Tomorrow, upper 70s. Nice all the way through until Thursday when we have a chance of rain. But we'll take it. We've had enough bad, hot, and rainy weather.

0: 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Is it a he or a she?
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just need to accept we're probably never going to see pictures and videos from that wedding. 93.1 WPOC. She did say that in her own time, she's going to release a picture of her in her wedding dress. But, girl, you got married 4th of July weekend. It's mid-September. We just want to see the dress.

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Looks like our last 7 p.m. sunset is coming up soon. 93.1 WPOC. September 26th is the last time you're going to see the sun after 7 p.m. But the pumpkin spice latte is out. 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

Thank you so much for spending your afternoon with us here at 93.1 WPOC. I'm Taylor in for Bob Delmont. He's on vacation today, but he will be back tomorrow. Thank you so much for having us on. John Morgan is on now.

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Kenny Chesney and Lainey Wilson are going to be there. It's happening in Las Vegas, and if you don't have plans to go, you can.

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Now, I know when December comes, I would not be saying the same thing. Dierks Bentley is on now. WPOC. I took two.

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Kayla Lefty, part of today's Best Country, 93.1 WPOC. She's on tour right now. 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

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They're back at Camden Yards on Friday, though, against the Brewers. First pitch is at 7:05.

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1: 40 HP Johnson on a flat-bottom metal boat. 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

Bob's going to be back tomorrow to tell you all about his vacation. 93.1 WPOC. I'm Taylor Shea. Thank you so much for spending part of your afternoon with us. Bailey Zimmerman is on.

is almost in the bag, baby. Just a few more hours and you are free. 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
0: 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But you can win it tomorrow morning. 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

0: they kick off the season. 93.1 WPOC, today's best country with new girl, Kelly Ford. Yeah, the Ravens did it right yesterday, rolled all over the Colts in Indianapolis. Nonetheless, for the first game of the season, wasn't even close. Lamar looked healthy. So we are off to a fantastic start. Next up, it's the home opener Sunday against the Saints. Why are Mondays always just a little better when the Ravens win?
1: All right, class, tell me about your weekend. Leo?
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1: Thank you, Leo.
2: 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My brother...

0: makes me laugh every time. If I was hammered, could I dance like this? It's Think As You Drunk I Am, Haughty Bo Body, Riley Green on 93.1 WPOC, today's best country. Happy Monday. It's your new girl, Kelly Ford. Next Monday, Riley will make his coaching debut on The Voice. And then he drops a brand new album a week from Friday. He's a busy dude.
1: We didn't care if people stared.

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Our playlist, handpicked. Yeah, but we got the calluses to prove it. Guaranteed human. After

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You know it. Am I gonna stuff my face with aforementioned food? Also, yes. Am I making my stomach problems everyone's problems later on? Oh, I was the dog, y'all. Oh, yeah, I am. 93.1 WPO.

can see these fellas, Dan and Shay, do this live on their young tour in Philly. That's the closest it's coming to us, but I'd say worth the drive. It's Say So on 93.1 WPOC, today's best country. I got a car.

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0: She.

honest, this is a little naughty and a little rule-breaking, but we'll see how long I can get away with it for you. It's New Girl Kelly Ford on 93.1 WPOC. Every day around 5-ish, I give you a cheat code. I tell you what the last guess of the day was in the high-low game, so that when it rolls around tomorrow morning with Michael J. and Candace, you can play like a pro. I will.

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Now the only song ahead of it is Mariah Carey's All I Want for Christmas, which has 26 weeks at number one. Just when I-

There they are, Florida Georgia Line, getting back together at Stagecoach next year. It's new girl Kelly Ford obsessed with this new country from Megan Maroney. 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

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Oh, great. Here's another.

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Speaking of cash, are you playing the high-low game with Michael, Jay, and Candace every morning, 7, 10, 8, 10, and 9, 10? Well, if so, this should be of interest to you. Every day around this time, until somebody stops me, I'm going to give you the cheat code, tell you the last guess of the morning. Because, like, you're already at work sometimes by 9, 10, right? And I'm only going to do it once every single day to help you play great when you resume playing tomorrow morning. This morning, Patty in Middle River gave it her best shot. She guessed $2,233. And that, my friends, was too high. So take that cheat code and use it to play like a pro tomorrow morning, 7, 10, 8, 10, and 9, 10, right here on 93.1 WPOC. Got a

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You already got through the toughest day of the week. 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And

humidity, nice little breeze, sun is shining, it's 78 in Charm City. Hey, some of today went right, some of today went wrong, but you're almost home, and just like that, you'll be back to loving life again. 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
1: 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On a

Oscars are on the pit tonight at the Emmy Awards. It's up for 25. 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Mariska Hargitay, a.k.a. Captain Olivia Benson, hosts for the first time, 8 o'clock NBC.

0: 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Is it a he or a she?
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0: Tomorrow morning, 8 a.m., you've got to be listening. 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

Tay Tay, I knew it, I knew you on 93.1 WPOC, nominated for CMA Single of the Year. The CMAs are set to go November 18th. Lainey Wilson is hosting on ABC. We are.

Lainey Wilson back to host the CMA Awards for the third time, November 18th. Here's New Country from Lainey and John Mayer. 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
0: 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But you can win it tomorrow morning. 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
2: 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Coming up in studio, Dustin Lynch.
3: She loves a small town like me.
2: We'll talk about that song, and also he's got 10 number ones, and he put out a record to celebrate that. And how the song Good Girl, and got a good girl. It's an interesting story about how that song came to be. So Dustin Lynch in studio, and good news on the way with Tell Me Something Good. Okay, let's go.

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2: Dustin was about to go into a story, and I was like, we're going on the air. So now now we're ready.
3: Yeah, you asked if I was nervous.
2: And no, I didn't ask if you were nervous. I don't think you're nervous.
3: Somebody asked if I was nervous.
4: I asked.
2: Yes.
3: Okay, yes.
2: Right. I don't think so much of myself that Dustin walks in and I go, hey, were you nervous about this last night? That did not happen.
5: He walked in with so much energy. Yes. And then we talked about some artists come in and they're so timid and quiet and shy, but we think it's the nerves. And then Eddie goes, are you nervous? And that's how we got.
2: And then we hit play, and then I look like I'm going, hey, man, are you nervous?
5: Yeah.
2: Anyway, good to see you.
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2: How's everything going?
3: Great.
2: Yeah. It's funny to me that you're so young and you're putting

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0: 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Sounds just like your life, doesn't it?
1: She was storming through the house that day, and I could tell she was leaving, and I thought, oh, she'll be back till she turned around and

Hey, it's Bobby Bones. More with Dustin Lynch on the way. The stories behind Small Town Boy and Good Girl. Dustin Lynch here in studio next Bobby Bones Show.

0: 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Real connection, real emotion, and yeah, a few mistakes. Well, you know what? Actually, lots of mistakes. Guaranteed human.
1: I don't know if you were looking at me or not. You probably smile like that all the time. I don't mean to bother.